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They say

0: April from Orange. What are you doing right now?
1: I'm stuck in traffic, I'm hoping you're giving me some good news.
0: Where? What freeway?
1: I'm just trying to get onto the 5 in Santa Ana. So.
0: Oh, okay, yeah. Typical stuff on the 5.
1: Exactly.
0: Hey, I have good news for you. Do you want to go to Vegas?
1: Oh my gosh, I would love to.
0: You're going to see Mary J. Blige in Vegas. Congratulations.
1: Oh my gosh, thank you so much.
0: Yes, Mary J. Blige, Dolby Live, Park MGM, August 28th, plus a two-night hotel stay at Park MGM. $100 gas card to help get you there. There you go. Congratulations.
1: Wow, thank you for making my day. I appreciate it.
0: I know, it's almost the weekend too. Tomorrow's Friday, something to look forward to.
1: Woohoo!
0: Love it. Who's going to be your plus one for the show?
1: My fiance, for sure. Both big fans.
0: Oh, congratulations. When's the wedding?
1: In September.
0: So wow.
1: It'll be right before the wedding.
0: There you go. Do this right before the wedding. Make it your bachelorette party. I don't know.
1: Oh, that's a great idea.
0: Uh-oh. Oh, see? I'm sorry to whoever's marrying you. No, I'm just kidding. I'm kidding. Well, you have a great weekend then, and enjoy the show, okay?
1: Great. Thank you.

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1: Tomorrow's exciting because it's Friday. Also, New Music Friday with Valentine in the Morning. Look out for that new one from Gracie Abrams called Hit the Wall. John Camucci will break it down for you tomorrow for New Music Friday on Valentine in the Morning with MyFem.

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2: 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Mario and Courtney Lopez back behind the mic. 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
3: Plus, we'll share a life hack in Cordo's Corner. Ask a random question. Dig into the buzz to see what's trending. And we're just a few songs away from a quick musical trip into the past with our throwback soundtrack. So turn it up. You're on with Mario and Courtney Lopez.

0: Mauro, Courtney Lopez, keeping the music coming your way right after Cordo tells us about a few of the new things on TV and streaming.
1: Nemesis, it's on Netflix. It's season one. It's a new crime thriller series when a relentless LAPD cop becomes obsessed with taking down the master thief behind a string of daring heists, and only one can come out on top.
0: Ooh, I like the title, Nemesis.
1: That's a good word. Mm-hmm. Welcome to Wrexham on Hulu. Season 5 premiere follows Ryan Reynolds and Rob McElhaney, often called Rob Mack, as co-chairman of Wrexham AFC during the club's first season back in the EFL Championship, the second tier of English football since 1982.
0: Wow, I got a few seasons right there. All right, we'll see how Ryan Reynolds is welcomed this season.
1: Uh-huh. And On the Roam. It's on HBO Max. It's the series premiere. This adventure-filled docuseries follows Jason Momoa as he travels the country and sometimes the globe, chasing art, craftsmanship, adventure, friendship, and connection.
0: I've always liked Jason Momoa. He's cool looking.
2: He seems like a chill dude.
0: He's chill. He's a big old dude. His half farm boy, half Hawaiian look is cool.
2: And the fact he's like from Iowa.
0: Yeah, yeah. Like, but he's Hawaiian too. And so, yeah, he's cool.
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2: Happy Throwback Thursday. You're on Mario Courtney Lopez, firing up the time machine for a quick little musical trip into the past with our throwback soundtrack. Going back 21 years to this week in 2005, I could be heard voicing a character in Aloha Scooby-Doo. Which, by the way, people come up to me once in a while and say, hey, I saw you as Manu, the villain, and Aloha Scooby.
3: Manu.
4: He was a mainland surfer.
2: I was a mainland surfer bad guy, right? There was a fun little film.
3: Did you channel your inner surfing fight back in the day in Mexico?
2: Ooh, that's pretty good. Oh. Little callback right there.
4: That's
2: yes.
4: good inspiration for
2: that
4: the role.
2: That was good inspiration. Yeah, I was in Mexico, but not Hawaii, but yes.
4: And right. there was no animated dog there.
3: Right. And musically, Green Day found themselves in the top 10 with this one.

0: has it that this is a diss track to Courtney Love, who tried to call Gwen out, and Gwen thought, oh no, I'm a holla back girl.
1: Yeah, so this was, she called her a cheerleader in a derogatory way, I guess. And Gwen then put this as one of the tracks on her solo album.
2: And ended up being a big hit.
1: And it was partly a response to that.
2: Okay, nice.
0: But it was my girlfriend, Kelly Clarkson, who dominated your radio for weeks and weeks with the biggest song in the country.

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0: Mario Courtney Lopez here letting you know you may want to set a reminder to check out SNL this weekend. 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

0: A few more songs. 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
1: They say the holy water's watered down, and this town's lost its faith. Our colors will fade eventually. So if our time is running out, day after day, we'll make the mundane a masterpiece. Oh my, my, oh my, my love. I take one look at you, you're taking me out.

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2: What's up, y'all? Mario Lopez joining me right now on Zoom. Some old friends, Bill and Juliana Rancic. How y'all doing?
3: We're good. How you doing, Mario?
2: I'm doing well. Thank you for taking the time. And congratulations. Y'all have a new podcast on iHeart, Bill and Juliana, the podcast.
4: That's a very original name.
2: Right to the point. Not messing around there. What are y'all talking about on there?
3: So basically, we had a reality show for about 8 seasons on E! Called Juliana and Bill. Mm-hmm. And so we've always thought about, like, do we do that again? Or what do we do? What's, like, the evolution of that show? So we decided to do a podcast, but it's not like any other podcast in the sense that we're just, like, on there talking about random things or pop culture or celebrity interviews. It's basically a question that people are searching online that day, that week, that month. So
4: you Google it, we answer it.
3: Basically. So, or you ChatGPT it, we answer it. But like one thing, for instance, is this past year, I got my first colonoscopy. And so at 2 a.m, I was Googling, do I have to finish the prep, the colonoscopy prep? Because I could not take one more sip of that liquid. And so I thought the next day, I'm like, Bill, we should do a podcast where we take on a question like this, like, let people know, do you have to finish the colonoscopy prep? So that's what the podcast is. Our first guest was Sebastian Maniscalco.
2: Love him, and a homie.
4: He's a legend.
3: He's the best. And so with him, the question was, do you stay with your in-laws or at a hotel? And so we're kind of taking on questions that people are curious about.
2: I love it. Real life questions, which is a lot of fun. All right, lots more to talk about, but we got to take a quick break. Hang tight. More with Bill and Juliana Rancic coming up.
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0: I'm Mario Lopez, catching up with Bill and Juliana Rancic this hour, new podcast. And you also got another show you're about to host called Life and Leisure on WeTV, right?
1: We do. We have a show that we're doing on WeTV called Life and Leisure.
0: Nice.
1: And we're interviewing, you know, business owners and people who are providing services out there. It's been fun. We just started it, and it's about, I don't know, a couple months old.
2: Yeah, and it's kind of twofold. So there's Life and Leisure, and then there's also Inside Business Today. So they're kind of like the same production group, but one is more focused on business and one is more on lifestyle.
0: Nice.
2: So yeah, it's been fun. Yeah, you know, it's been great. I mean, you know, our son is almost 14, so we have kids the same age. Yeah. And, you know, it's kind of wild. Like, it's, you know, Mario, how it is trying to balance it all, right? And be a parent.
1: It's tough to be
2: and
1: a parent.
2: Work. Mm. And so it's nice to be able to, like, take time off from, like, the TV stuff, which we did. We were really focused on our restaurants, which, thank you. By the way, Mario came to one of our restaurants in Chicago. You are still talked about as, like,
1: oh,
2: a
1: God.
2: Legendary person who walked in the restaurant, because not only are you famous, but right, the servers, everyone were
1: big
2: like,
1: tipper,
2: he is the
1: big tipper.
0: Oh, I like that. Lots more to talk about, but gotta get back to the music. Hang tight, a few more songs, and we'll come back with more here on MyFM.

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104.3 MyFM, Mario Lopez here, and it's back for its third year. It's Valentine in the Morning, Second Chance Prom. Didn't have a good first prom experience? 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

0: Alan Mario Lopez on Instagram, at Alan Mario on Facebook and X. Just a few of the many ways to get a note to us. Mario and Courtney Lopez here. We love hearing from you. A little more music, and we're going to dig into our mentions to see what you've sent our way.
1: In the meantime, you got a song you want to hear? Just let us know and hang on. We're about to see what's on your mind next.

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2: So we're not going to say your name. Did you want the voice changer?
3: No, it's fine.
4: Are you sure you don't want the voice changer? This thing is really, really fun. And I like using it myself. I sound like Barry White. Been around the world in my,
3: You do sound like Barry White, but I'm okay because I can already contain, like, laughter.
2: Okay, all right. Let's do it then. Let's do it. Let's get right to it. What's your breakup breakdown?
3: So this was like, I was in high school. We'd gone back and forth, and I was so sick and tired of being broken up with, and I was angry. So it was wintertime, and one of my girlfriends asked, have you ever done frozen balls before? And I don't know if I'm supposed to say that on the radio, but you get cotton balls, dip them in water, and you suck them to his car. Okay. And it would freeze overnight.
5: My mind went to so many different different things.
2: Mine didn't. So they're called frozen balls?
3: Yes.
2: All right, so you put the cotton ball in water, and then you stick it in his car, and it freezes overnight or something?
3: And it... Uh-huh.
2: All right. So, and what happens then?
3: It just looks ridiculous. It looks absolutely bonkers.
2: Right.
3: But if you try to take them off and they're still frozen, then it chips the paint.
2: Oh, God.
3: So he just had to drive around with...
2: Frozen balls.
3: ...a really stupid-looking car.
5: Oh, man.
3: Until they fell off.
2: How many frozen balls did you do?
3: A bag? I don't know.
2: You did a bag of balls?
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0: 104.3 MyFam. It is Valentine in the morning. Good morning. Good morning, people. Good morning, studio.
1: Good morning.
2: Good morning.
0: Good morning. It's Friday.
2: Yeah. It's nice.
1: Do you know what I remembered on the drive-in?
0: What's
1: that?
0: We
1: have a three-day weekend next weekend.
0: Yeah.
2: That is nice.
1: That's nice.
2: Do love a little 3 day.
1: Mm-hmm.
0: Yeah, and Brian's got a poop check next Friday.
2: Yeah.
1: Oh, that's right.
0: Knock, knock, knocking on Brian's back. Whoa, whoa, whoa, whoa.
3: So I slipped in a 4 day weekend.
4: Nice. Hey, Brian. Oh. It's your colon.
2: Hey, it's my colon. What's up, man?
4: Hey, man. What's up? Is something's up me?
2: Yeah, the camera's going to be shoved in your face next a week from today.
4: I'm smiling for you, Brian. And put the camera in the back door.
2: I'm going to be better to you this year. I'm going to try to eat healthier, try to, like, you know, treat you a little better, buddy.
4: Yeah, I got some polyps we probably got to take out.
2: Well, we don't know that yet.
4: No, I'm looking at like 10 of them right now.
2: No, you're not the doctor.
4: It's like a minefield in here.
1: Can I make a little request?
4: Is that a Barbie doll leg?
1: Oh, no.
4: How long has that been in here?
2: It was a wild party once I don't want to talk about.
1: Can his colon sound a little different than mine?
2: What?
1: Just because... our colons are not the same.
4: I haven't done your colon in a long time,
1: Jill.
4: That's
1: what it sounds like.
4: So you feel like this is your colon too?
1: Uh-huh.
4: They're called twin colons.
2: That's the weirdest request you've ever made. Can my colon sound differently than your colon? Okay, sure.
1: It's a weird room.
4: Hello from my great big...
2: thighs?
0: Hole.
2: It's not that big.
0: I don't know, dude. It could be cavernous in there. I don't know. Hello? Low, low, low, low. It's Brian's colon. Oh, man. So what are you doing? Are you doing the juice? You drinking that? You taking a pill? What's it going
2: to
0: be?
2: It's some sort of juice. I, to be honest, they gave me a list of instructions that I haven't even really looked at.
0: Yeah, I think you just go get it now.
2: Yeah.
0: You know, it's not like a big deal.
2: Mm-hmm. Can't wait.
0: Clean you out. Your family's going to be eating some really good food that day or something.
2: Oh, God.
0: Does your wife support you in this, or is she, as a medical professional, saying, oh, whatever, just do it?
2: No, she's, like, thrilled that I actually went to the doctor, which, you know, I haven't done enough.
0: Okay. Right.
2: So she's happy that I'm actually, you know, doing something.
0: Gotcha. Do you have a fair amount of life insurance on you?
2: I have something through the company.
0: Oh, that's got to be nothing. No, it's because there's a fair amount on me. So sometimes I go to my wife, I got to go to the doctor. She goes, yeah, you'll get around to it. Don't, you know, don't.
2: You're fine. A chili dog.
0: Have a chili dog and half a bottle of wine. You'll be totally fine. Just walk it off. Put some dirt on it. John, how you doing, buddy?
5: Pretty good, man. Excited for the weekend. I feel like this was one of those weeks that just seemed to drag a little bit.
0: You think so?
5: I do. I do, yeah.
0: How's your pretzels?
5: I'm full of pretzels.
0: Full of pretzels?
5: Dude, I ate probably 6 pretzels last night.
2: 6 giant pretzels?
0: How are you with the gluten and the pretzels?
1: We were outside, so I'm fine.
0: Right.
1: Plus, it's such a big...
2: Wait, what does that mean?
1: Well, because I can't eat a Wetzel's pretzel.
0: So this is great. They hire a girl to promote Wetzel's pretzels, and she can't eat the pretzel.
1: Right. I couldn't eat them there, but I know how good they are. Because
0: you can't
1: to
0: eat them at all, right? Because
1: the
0: gluten?
1: No. Yeah. They do have a gluten-free pretzel like that. I don't know the brand or anything. But I actually did talk to somebody about giving a Wetzel's pretzels gluten-free option. Because
0: was that Mr.
1: So
0: Wetzel?
1: Good. No.
5: He was too busy for us.
1: But yeah, but no, when I'm in a place like that's big enough, it's fine. Like if I walk into a Jamba Juice and they have a ton of wheatgrass, I start to feel it.
5: Really?
1: Yeah. And you guys baking that toaster in here,
2: we made the mistake with the toaster.
1: Yeah,
2: I'm
1: just saying if it's a small little space, then I don't feel well.
5: So if you walked into
0: this
5: like
0: instead of Walmart,
5: Mrs. Fields or something, like you'd probably feel
1: it. Right. Right. Yeah.
5: Interesting.
1: Yeah.
0: Huh. Did you guys meet Rick or Bill?
5: No, Rick they were too busy Bill? For us.
0: Really?
5: Yeah.
0: Yeah?
1: Yeah.
0: And who are they?
5: Rick, you know, you don't know who they are?
0: No, I do.
5: Prove it.
1: They're the CEOs.
0: And are they alive?
1: Well, Bill is.
0: Yeah? Is that so? And how's Rick doing?
1: Do you know all the CEOs of brands that you endorse?
0: These are CEOs you need to know. Rick Wetzel and Bill Phelps from Redondo. When did they start Wetzel's Pretzels? What year?
1: 1971.
0: No, 1994.
1: Oh.
0: He's typing as fast as I can.
5: Give me a second. Give me a second.
0: He's typing as fast as he can. Yeah. They started out like tiny pretzel bites handed out in malls. That was one of their biggest marketing tools. Then one of their breakout items was the Wetzel dog. It's a hot dog wrapped in pretzel dough. Do I still have that?
5: That's like my favorite thing there.
0: Is it really?
5: It's so good.
0: Yeah.
5: Oh my gosh.
0: Huh. A lot of people don't realize Wetzel's Pretzel is actually an LA area success story, not some giant East Coast pretzel company.
5: Mm-hmm.
0: I would say Wetzel's Pretzel is a proof Southern Californians will stand in line for carbs if you pump enough butter smell into them all.
1: Oh, aww, that's cute. Absolutely.
0: Yeah. All right. Perhaps.
5: You know, Rick Wetzel, also the co-founder of Blaze Pizza.
0: Oh, is that so?
5: Yeah.
0: So he's still around?
5: He's got a lot of good ideas.
0: Blaze is good pizza.
5: Yeah, it is.
0: Yeah, we see it to them. All right.
2: I could sit and listen to you guys read Wikipedia articles all day. It's great.
0: Mine is from chat.
2: Okay, ChatGPT, sorry.
0: It's a lot easier. No, I don't have time to read down an entire Wikipedia article.
5: Mine is Wikipedia.
0: Was it really? Yeah.
5: But chat gave it to me, though.
0: Yeah.
5: That's just the source.
0: My best like thing to think about with Wikipedia is what Norm MacDonald said years ago. I think it was Norm. Was it Norm MacDonald said it? I think it was. He was talking about how Wikipedia is just changing one word when you pass away. Norm MacDonald is an American comedian. Norm MacDonald was an American comedian. They just change one word when you die. Isn't that fascinating when you think about
1: it? How sad.
0: Yeah, it is. Yeah. Nothing to do with the pretzels, but I was just talking about it. It's Friday. We're happy. It's Valentine in the morning. Any pretzels for us today?
1: Close your eyes.
5: You had to show up.
0: Close your eyes.
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15: 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She Did It Again.

0: 104.3 MyFM. It's Valentine in the morning. Hi, Kim. How are you?
1: Hi, Valentine. I'm good. This is Kim. How are you?
0: Hi, Kim. I'm Valentine. I'm good. How are you?
1: I'm wonderful.
0: Is this the Kim or a different Kim?
2: This is not the
1: Kim. Well, I haven't been on the air in a while.
0: This isn't the Kim I'm thinking of. This is a different Kim.
2: I know who you're thinking of. Should I say it?
0: Well,
2: I don't want anyone to feel left out.
0: There's a Kim that provides Jill with...
3: No, all of us, not just me.
0: I can't use these things. Battery-powered toys for the
2: yes,
0: bedroom.
2: Yes, you can.
3: The one she gave you, yes, you can.
2: John, you used yours. I'm just saying you can.
0: What are you... These guys CC pointed me over there. He's like, yes, you can. All right. Thanks for the inspiration, John. So, Kim...
1: That's not me.
0: That's not you. Gotcha. Yes. Different person. What's going on with you today? What's the call all about?
1: Well, I just wanted to share some news. I'm retiring at the end of the month after 39 years. I'm also going to be celebrating my anniversary, my wedding anniversary of 38 years, June 3rd.
3: Wow.
1: And my son got married 3 weeks ago, and my daughter's getting married next week.
0: My gosh, you get a lot of life changes, huh?
1: Yes, and I'm so excited and so happy.
3: How has the stress been planning weddings for two kids around the same time?
1: Well, actually, they've done it all themselves. We've just given them the money.
3: That's nice.
4: Which of those do you feel is taking up the most space in your brain right now?
1: Probably our trip to Hawaii this next week for my daughter's wedding.
0: Mm. Wow. Oh, a destination wedding to Hawaii. Those sound so beautiful.
1: Yes, I can't wait. And then my retirement, oh, it's been a long time waiting.
3: Which island are you going to for the wedding?
1: Kauai.
0: Oh.
3: Nice.
0: Inviting friends and family to join you in these beautiful nuptials?
2: Oh, no.
1: Mostly family. They're inviting three friends.
0: Oh, some friends are going.
3: We had three friends at ours.
0: Yeah,
1: that's nice. Oh, yeah, there's going to be 15 of us.
3: That's so beautiful. Nice and intimate.
1: Yes.
0: Oh, so cool. Have a great time. Congratulations. What are you retiring from? What was your job?
1: I worked for the electric company here in our area, California.
0: All right. It's electric. Were you good at the electric slide at weddings?
1: No.
0: you have to be. Are you SoCal Edison? Was that the company? Or?
1: Yes, that's the company.
0: Well, congrats on everything.
1: Thank you. Yes, happy life right now.
0: All right. We'll talk to you soon, love.
1: Yes, thank you so much. Bye-bye.
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0: 104.3 MyFam. It is Valentine in the morning. Hi, Gary.
1: Hello.
0: Oh, man. Brian is so nervous about putting you on the air. He's like, Gary's going to say some weird stuff, dude.
1: No, I know the drill.
0: All right. We couldn't have you on yesterday morning because Brian thought this was too risque. So let's hear your breakup breakdown now.
1: Yeah. So, you know, to make an even longer story shorter, my girlfriend thought I was cheating on her. So she, you know, one day I'm at work. I have a couple of jobs and I bartend as well. And she decided to call her friend, get the locks changed. And then she, you know, I'm on my way home and I'm texting her saying, do you want a burger? I was going to get In-N-Out. And again, we had the night before and she's like, no, I'm good, but you do you, boo. And I was like, oh, okay, cool. I get about 5 minutes from home. And I pull into like the garage and I get a text saying, all your stuff is in the hallway. I changed the locks. We're through, blah, blah, blah, blah. And then it says, oh, and thank you for all your bourbon, which I have like, you know, pretty expensive bourbon collection. I had a pretty expensive bourbon collection. So, you know, it took me a couple hours to get all my stuff in the car. And it's like 2 a.m. at that point. So I sleep in my car in the garage. Months later, I find out she had called one of my jobs and said, as a random person, that I know this because my boss played me the voicemail, that I took a picture under her skirt to get me fired. So she was just trying to literally, you know, end me as best she could.
2: Oh, my gosh.
1: Yeah.
2: That's such a serious allegation.
1: Yeah, thanks. That's what I said. She still denied it. And I'm like, you know, I heard the voicemail. I could send you that if you'd like. She's like, I don't want to hear the voicemail. You know.
2: Oh.
1: Here we are.
0: Here we are.
1: Here we are.
0: I've learned in radio, the minute somebody says long story short. All right, hold on. So the boss took your side, all that. You've moved on. You dodged a bullet. Yeah. That sounds like it was just a crazy situation.
2: What a nightmare.
1: Single white female,
0: That was a movie he's referencing. Did you watch
3: it? Nope, I was just going to let it slide.
0: He's like, all right, he doesn't like single white females.
4: Okay.
0: This guy, whatever,
4: more for me.

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1: Entertainment headlines.
2: Model Barbara Palvin and husband, actor Dylan Sprouse, are expecting their first child together. They confirmed the news on Instagram in a beautiful photo where he is cradling her baby bump. But then they posted a photo of the ultrasound, and the baby is making, you know, rock hands in the ultrasound. I don't know if this is AI. It looks really legit to me, and that baby was doing the rock hands, but I don't know if it's real or fake, but either way, it's very cute. And there have been reports that Britney Spears was erratic during a night out to dinner and allegedly wielded a knife. Well, Britney Spears rep has addressed those reports, and she released a statement to People magazine and said the story is completely blown out of proportion. They said Britney was enjoying a quiet dinner with her assistant and bodyguard and was simply telling the story about how her dog was barking at the neighbors. At no point did she put anyone in danger with a knife. The rep said she was cutting her hamburger in half, and that's why she had a knife in her hand. I'm Jill with the entertainment headlines on Valentine in the morning. We've got our $1,000 Philip coming up at 6 o'clock. Your chance to win $1,000 here on MyFM.

0: 104.3, my FM. It is Valentine the morning. Brian, do you sanction this?
1: I sanction it fully.
0: So you think it's great?
1: It's going to be great.
0: Adam works behind the scenes. Adam, right to the microphone, nice and loud. Something you want to present. This is after 6 a.m. now. This is prime time. Prime time, Adam.
2: Huge moment for me.
0: Go ahead, brother.
2: Good morning. I wanted to present this to you guys. I wanted to give a kid advice at the park. And I ultimately...
3: Okay.
4: What are you doing at a park?
2: Okay, so I'm walking my dog, AJ, and we're at the park, and there's a big group of kids. They're playing football. They're maybe 6, 7 years old, and they're playing. And it looked like there's an older brother off to the side. He's throwing the football with his mom, right? And I see them, and I see the kid for the first time. Maybe he's 10 years old. And he throws this amazing pass, like 30 yards or something. I was pretty impressed by it. His mom doesn't catch it. It's pretty off target. She throws one back at him. He doesn't catch it. And I'm like, okay. So I'm still walking, and I'm seeing this go back by and forth. But every time they throw it, I see the kid. He's kind of getting discouraged because he can't catch it. His arm's starting to get tired. And I hear him saying things like, oh, I hate this sport, and oh, I don't want to do this. And I kind of see this thing happening, and the mom's kind of saying, like, oh, throw it harder, you know, doing this stuff. And I want to just, like, pull him to the side and be like, dude, you're just like, you're going a little bit beyond your limit. Just do it a little bit closer till you feel more comfortable throwing this long ball, and you might have some more fun with it. Because I'm seeing him just get discouraged with doing this thing.
0: I thought he threw a long bomb to begin with, did he?
2: No, he did, but it's not on target.
0: Oh,
2: They're not catching it with each other, you know.
4: Just overshooting.
2: He's not having any fun because they're not really catching it or throwing it back and forth. And I wanted to come over to him and, like, give him a piece of advice. Just like, hey, practice within your limit until you're comfortable throwing it further. And then you might have a little more fun with this sport. But I see him getting frustrated.
0: No, I see your heart coming out there, but you'd be arrested. Probably. No.
2: And he's there
0: approaching a child.
2: He's there with his mom, and you know, there's family around and everything, and I'm there with my dog, and I think he kind of said hi to my dog, so it was almost the opportunity to say something.
0: Well, why did you see you walk over the dog? That's fine.
2: They walked up to us, actually, when we say hey to the dog.
0: Well, that's cool. That's an opening.
2: Yeah.
0: Also, see, you had a dog, would have been tough. If you could run with a dog and kind of like run like 10 yards in front of him, like, hit me, dude, I'm open, hit me, I'm open.
2: Yeah.
0: He throws it to you, good little laugh, you throw it back to him. Maybe he realized in his own time that maybe I should just pass this close. I just caught this ball.
2: Yeah.
0: I don't know.
2: It was just something maybe stemming from my own childhood, too, of kind of like pushing beyond my limits in the sport that I did. And then
0: what was your sport?
2: Motorcycle racing.
0: Oh.
2: Yeah. So that created some hardships for me, and I just reflect on that a lot, and I saw this kid, and I thought it was a moment.
0: Tender heart.
2: Yeah.
0: But people nowadays are so guarded with stuff like that. When you walk up to a kid at a park.
3: Yeah.
0: You know, especially with candy bars that you had with your stuff. And,
4: I think you could give him encouragement, though. Like, maybe not a whole breakdown of what he should do, but just like, hey, you got this, man. Keep going. Like, I feel like that's okay. You know, nothing that's overstepping.
0: Yeah, but where are you hauling it from? Just like the side? Like, you got this, little bro.
4: He came up to you, right?
2: Yeah, he said hey to the dog, you know, and...
0: Was that before the pass or after the pass?
2: After I watched him do this a couple of times.
0: So you're just watching him?
2: Well, I was walking by, you know, there's...
0: You stopped and watched?
2: Park. Well, no, not quite. They're just, you know, it was a big park.
3: You guys don't think that he could have said, like, hey, little man, what?
0: First, no, not that. Hey, little man, I've been watching you over here with my dog.
3: Hey, my guy. Can I give you a little advice on the throw?
0: Like, and you can come pet my dog over here in the bushes.
3: I mean, I would think, like, just saying that, like, can I give you a little advice to help? And if he says, screw you or whatever, then you know not to do it.
0: Well, you just don't know how the mom's going to react either.
4: She's being protected.
3: Far away?
4: You think I can't give my son advice because I'm a mom? You think I don't know sports?
0: Yeah. Right.
4: Whoa.
0: And she might be far away. Then she's like, what are you saying to my kid that I can't hear? Moms get very protective. Mama Bear comes out.
3: Sure.
0: The most... nicest whatever thoughts he had, the kindest heart whatever he had, people misinterpret nowadays. It's sad, but this is how it is. And it is a little bit of like, well, let me show you, I'm a man, this woman can't show you,
2: you know. And there's
0: it may
2: that
0: not go over well,
2: so I ultimately didn't. I just kept walking. But it's
0: no,
2: been,
0: I get it,
2: it's been on my heart for
0: it's been on your heart. I'm sorry, man.
2: No, it's, I mean,
0: sorry about that.
2: Yeah,
3: I hope they're listening right now.
4: I think you say something next time.
2: All right.
0: And if it goes south, go, I'm not a bad person, and just run, you know. Just run. Yeah.
2: I'll be back at the park later today. We'll see if they're
0: okay.
2: There.
0: Yeah. Now that sounds odd.
2: Okay.
0: On the next, how to catch a predator. Adam's back at the park. I get you.
2: We'll try.
0: All right. That's what you wanted at prime time, Brian. What did you think? You have three kids. So he comes up. Let's say your wife's at the park with one of the boys. And he walks over and goes, this is how you throw a football, kid.
5: I would be annoyed. Immediately, I'm annoyed. Like, what? Just go away, sir. No one invited you to this party.
0: John's got the morning traffic.
4: All right, we got some slowing in Santa Clarita right now on the 14 North, right before Via Princesa. Looks like a crash has got the left lane blocked right now. Only a couple of minutes added to your delay, or to your commute, rather. But in South L.A., definitely some slowing on the 105. If you're going westbound, right at Vermont Avenue, there's a crash that's got three of the left lanes blocked right now. This is slowing some things down, about 30 minutes in that area. The fire crews are on scene, but it's going to be a minute before they can get this all cleaned up and situated here. So some stop-and-go traffic from Long Beach Boulevard. I'm John Camucci. That's your traffic on Valentine in the Morning.
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0: 104.3 MyFM. It is Valentine in the morning. Coming up. You okay?
1: Yes.
0: What happened?
1: Something in my throat. I don't know.
0: What was it?
1: H. I was trying to think. Hydrogen.
2: That's
0: heroin. You're doing H, bro.
1: You're trying to break it down chemically. I was going to go H2O, but I didn't drink anything, so that didn't make sense.
0: Got a little H in the old throat, huh?
3: Yeah. A little H.
1: Yeah.
0: All right, anyway.
1: Some O2, maybe.
0: Coming up. Thank you, John. Coming up, John has New Music Friday. He's going to break down better than what's in his throat the new music that's dropping. Any good songs you can hint at, John? Or,
1: yeah,
0: or do you
1: we
0: need
1: got
0: a second?
1: A new song from Gracie Abrams. It's called Hit the Wall. Starts with an H. Shakira dropped a new song. And then my third one, who knows?
0: All right. Thank you, John. Also, First Sip coming up as well. And then prom time, guys. Second Chance Prom. Brian, when's it going to happen today?
2: A little bit later today.
0: Okay.
2: But just keep listening. Just don't go anywhere.
0: How do people get ready for that if they want to win Second Chance Prom, Brian?
2: You have to do a talk back. You have to leave us a talk back. If you're listening on the iHeartRadio app, you just look for that little microphone. You tap that baby and tell us why you want to go to prom.
0: I'm going to tap that mic right now for each of you. You have, let's make it 20 seconds so we don't go too long, okay? And I don't need your name and phone number. When you do leave the talk back, make sure you leave your phone number and your name on it as well. Mm-hmm. Brian, here comes yours, and go.
2: I really want to go to prom this year. Please, I promise I won't wear anything silly. I'll be on my best behavior. We'll have a couple of drinks and a couple of smokes, and I will see you there. Please pick me.
0: Okay, thank you. Jill, tapping you.
4: 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I would love to get a table for four to Second Chance Prom. I've been trying to go the past 2 years. I'm hoping third time's a charm. Thank you guys so much. I love Valentine in the morning.
0: Wow, that was a lot.
5: This is John. I got $100 if you take me to prom.
0: All right. That's how you do it. Just like that. One of those would be going to prom. Which one do you think it would be? My Venmo is... No, just get ready for that. We'll have a fun time. Second Chance Prom. It's going to be out there on City Cruises. We cruise around the harbor.
4: June 11.
0: We have a great time. Dinner, drinks. So much fun. First Sip. New Music Friday. Coming up next.
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0: It's my son on piano. I taped this last night. I thought it'd be nice to have Colin.
1: Yeah.
0: Kind of be part of First Sip as he gets older now. We'll listen to a second of this. I was pretty impressed. All right, so anyway, let's get into First Sip. It happens. Stuff. Shh. It happens. And that's what I wanted to talk about today. When I left work yesterday, I wanted to go to Wetzel's Pretzels so bad. I wanted to go visit John and Jill. They had an appearance at a Walmart. And I wanted to go and support them. And I was on my way. But then they found out in the group chat that I had a nail in my tire. Which is a common thing here at iHeart.
1: Yes.
0: We only think somebody's placing nails in our tires.
1: They are.
0: Somebody doesn't like us. We don't know what show it is. We don't know who it is. But it's just another nail, another tire, another day. Luckily, it was one of those ones that was able to be patched, which is good.
1: Good.
0: Right? But I drove to one place. I had to fill up the air. And I drove to another place. They couldn't do it. They go, leave it here. We'll get to it later. I go, I can't leave it here. I'm far from home. Far from the ones I love. Far from my friends, John and Jill at that Walmart making an appearance. So I found another place. $30 to patch it. Ooh, that's kind of pricey. I thought you guys used to do this for free. Hoping I'd come back and buy tires from you. Remember those good old days? It was just long gone. And we got it patched. I was having a rough day. I was like, oh, this is the last thing I need. I have things on my plate, right? And shh. It happens. And I said to myself, how I approach this now decides the rest of my day. I can let this really bother me, be mad there was a nail on my tire and it ruined my afternoon, or I can just say, you know what, my son plays piano. I can sit back and just say, life has wonderful, beautiful moments that I'm enjoying with my family right now. My son's going off to college. Senior year's a rush. Things are changing. There's things that are changing that we're sad about. Things that are changing that we're glad about. But life is happening. I got up, there's breath in my lungs today. So whatever stuff happens, I'm here. I'm here with breath in my lungs, and so are you. So if stuff happens, brush it aside and just keep going. Count us up, Jill.
1: 1, 2, 3.
0: Count up. New Music Friday up next. Wake up in the morning. Valentine.
2: Glasses, I'm out the door. I'm gonna hit this city.
3: Let's go.
2: Before I leave, brush my teeth with a bottle of Jack. 'Cause when I leave for the night, I'm coming.

0: feeling like Brian Burton.
1: So, do we edit that part out? Is that what it is in the beginning there? Why? Who? What was there before?
2: P. Diddy.
1: Oh, I didn't know that. I was unaware of that.
3: You don't know that line?
1: I don't know the story of P. Diddy. What's up with P. Diddy?
3: We don't have time.
1: Didn't you try and say, like, you were surprised I never ended up at one of those parties?
3: Well, I saw pictures of you with Diddy. So, I mean, you brought
2: exposed.
3: It up.
2: You brought it up.
1: What are you talking about? So, I was AI. It was all AI.
3: It was not
1: man.
3: AI. It was you, JoJo, down the hall, and Diddy. And I saw it with my own eyes.
4: Wow.
1: Kevin Hart's roast the other night. He's talking about, is it Cat Williams, his nemesis?
4: Yes. Right?
1: And Cat's always accused him of being at Diddy parties or something like that. Mm-hmm. And Kevin finally goes, yeah, all right, I was at a Diddy party. And you know how I know that you know it's a Diddy party? Because you were at the Diddy party and I saw you. We locked eyes and we're like, don't say anything. No, the picture you saw of me and the artist formerly known as Diddy, was that a Wango Tango back in the day or something like that? So really, the people that should be in trouble are the people that organized that Wango Tango. Over Kiss back in the day.
3: That sounds
1: right?
3: like a crazy
1: What's
3: party.
1: Your big eyes for? What's going on?
5: Have
1: I said something?
3: You were there?
5: I was not there. Don't worry. I was not there. Was I there?
1: Well,
5: I don't remember.
1: You don't even know if you were there?
5: I don't know.
1: Oh, my gosh. She blocked it out of her memory. Baby Oil City.
5: I was your Wrangler for a couple
3: what
5: of
3: years. What is that? What is that? Wrangler? Oh, no.
5: No,
1: I was your Wrangler. Come here, cowboy. I'll go wrangle you.
5: When I was answering phones, I would wear the headset and the walkie-talkie, and I would get Valentine where he needed to be. Well, I guess I still do that, but...
3: Yeah, that doesn't seem easy.
5: Yeah.
3: It seems like a hard job, to be honest.
1: Excuse me. I don't need to be anywhere anymore. You ever notice that? There's nobody walking around with a headset next to me. There was a point like in my career where I was actually kind of popular, I guess. And down the hall at Kiss, they'd have you do these events and stuff. And they'd try and get you to certain parts of the stage, move you here for this big thing or whatever. The wrangling stopped. Now I'm just free grazing. You know? I'm open range. They go, oh, that guy over there, he's just an open range disc jockey. Kind of free grazes. Wherever he goes. We don't need him.
5: Oh, man.
1: They're wrangling Seacrest, wrangling JoJo, guys like that over there. No one's wrangling me. John, you feel wrangled?
4: I do not feel wrangled. No, I could use a wrangler.
1: He's open range, too.
4: I've been a wrangler for many people.
1: Right.
4: Yeah.
1: Right.
3: Like big star. Ariana Grande, you wrangled?
1: Yeah. Oh, yeah. You've wrangled some big stars. You're like the Pete Davidson of wranglers. You've wrangled a bunch.
4: Trying to connect those dots.
5: Oh, because he dated.
1: He did a lot of stuff.
4: Okay, yeah.
1: Did a lot of stuff.
4: Wrangled without the intimacy for me.
1: We don't know that. Let's get into new music. New Music Friday with our friend John Camucci.
4: All right, a couple of new songs today. First, let's hit this new one from Gracie Abrams. It's her return to music today with her new one called Hit the Wall.

0: very excited for her to come back.
1: Yeah.
0: She's been, I think it was 2 years ago her last album came out. And now she just announced she's got a new one coming, Daughter from Hell, out this summer. Kind of a dark name. And this is the lead track from it right now. It's called Hit the Wall. It's kind of about being emotionally unstable while still wanting to like be in a relationship. Anyway, we'll be playing it throughout the weekend here on my event, so you'll definitely hear it. It's called Hit the Wall, new from Gracie Abrams.
2: I love her voice.
1: Do you?
2: Oh, it's just
1: it's
2: so
1: different, isn't
2: soothing.
1: It?
2: Yeah, it's
1: different.
2: I love it.
1: Does she sing like this in most of her songs? It's not a vibrato. It's an effect she's using. Or so like, you can hear it's not.
0: Yes.
1: Yeah, so it's not solid note the entire way through. It's like her style. Does that make sense?
0: I think so.
1: You can hear a little bit when she's like hit the wall or something.
0: I would say this is very much her vibe, though.
1: It is? Okay. Yeah. No, it's cool. I like it.
0: So our next one today is from Shakira. She's here to save the World Cup. This is her new song called Die Die.

0: what I'm about to say, but I'm just picturing her hips to this song.
1: It's hard not to. I get it.
0: Just.
1: I get it.
0: Like, yeah. Listen to Gracie Abrams. I love the song. Beautiful lady. Yada, yada. But then I got Shakira, and I just start. I have her in a white tasseled outfit on a stage, just moving there. Sure.
1: She might be wearing that in a little video that pops up when you listen to it. Die, Die translates to Let's Go. And let's not forget, this is the second time she has made a song for the World Cup, which is one of the biggest events in the world. She had Waka Waka back in like 2010. Here's the thing, though. There's some tea behind this track. So a couple weeks ago, Jelly Roll came out with a song that's supposed to be the World Cup anthem. It was called Lighter. And it got pretty roasted online.
0: Oh, really?
1: People were like, this is not what I imagined the World Cup song to be. So then when Shakira announced she was coming out with this one, everyone's like, thank God, Shakira's saving the World Cup.
2: Okay.
0: Poor Jelly Roll.
1: Do you want to hear the Jelly Roll one?
0: Yeah, all right. So this is Shakira's World Cup song here.
1: Right.
0: And here's Jelly Roll. Not

0: not bad.
1: It's not bad, but it's not world.
0: That, I think, is
2: yeah.
1: it's not
0: the
1: world.
0: Point people were trying
1: if the
0: to
1: World
0: make.
1: Cup was a Southern Alabama Cup.
0: Oh, this is going to go off.
1: Oh, wait.
0: Yeah, there's a feature in here, too.
2: Oh, okay. Like, I can see
1: he's trying to get world right there.
2: As the players are, like, in slow-mo walking.
0: Sure, yeah,
2: like,
0: yeah.
2: I can see that
0: right.
2: in this song, but not the whole anthem. Of,
0: right.
2: Yeah.
0: So Shakira is supposed to be that now. And we just learned yesterday she's now going to headline the halftime show for the final at the World Cup. So I bet she'll do that
1: yeah.
0: song there, too.
1: It's, so this is all her, then.
0: It's going to
1: yeah.
0: be a huge all moment, right. yeah. So Die Die from Shakira is out today. And now our last one is a new one from Dan and Shay. Now, forgive some of the cheesy feels on this one, but I really did love the theme of it, and it's a great song. Listen to a few minutes of this one called Young.
1: Cheesy Feels is all about you.
0: I love Cheesy Feels.

0: for him.
1: Dude, I don't know. I'm getting World Cup vibes. Ronaldo comes out to this, you know?
2: Ronaldo's kind of old now, so it's,
1: yeah.
2: You know?
1: Yeah.
2: Not the same young guy he used to be.
1: No.
2: But I thought this was kind of a fitting song for graduating seniors this year. Mm. Because you remember being that age and kind of feeling invincible, ready to take on the world.
1: Sure.
2: And at that point, a lot of the future feels like it's still in front of you.
1: So is that what this is about? It's like a young guy thinking that he's going to live forever.
2: Totally.
1: Gotcha.
2: Yeah, the young guys think they're invincible. And then he has this line at the end of the song where one day, like, you look back in the mirror and it's not that young guy anymore.
1: Mm.
2: And so you got to enjoy the moments while you have them when you're young. And man, isn't that so true? Like, no one really tells you when the youth is over. You know, you have all these things ahead of you, and you're like, oh, I still got so much, so many milestones ahead. And then all of a sudden, some of those milestones are behind you.
1: Mm-hmm.
2: And you're like, uh-oh, mm-hmm. Like, how much do we have left?
1: There's a point, John, where you realize, quietly in a darkened room on your own, after a couple beverages, you're closer to the end than the beginning.
2: Yeah.
1: And that hits hard.
2: And you never know. You could be young and still be closer to the end than the beginning, right?
1: Yeah, you never know that.
2: You really
1: tomorrow
2: live
1: is promised to no one.
2: You really do. So I thought it was a good one, especially if you got a graduating kid this year. It's Young from Dan and Shay.
1: Yeah, thanks for that.
2: I'm John Colucci. That's your New Music Friday just for you, dude.
1: Cool. Hey, you want to crank up Landslide one more time for me, too? Send me over the edge. All the senior parents just one landslide away from losing their minds.
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5: We have an official update about the next James Bond. I'll tell you what we just found out right after traffic.
2: All right, things are still pretty backed up in South LA right now on that 105 westbound at Vermont Avenue. We got a crash that's got three of those left lanes still blocked. Fire crews are still on scene. But if you are taking that 105 westbound, you might want to find a different route if you can. There's about a 30 to 40 minute delay in that area. Some stop and go traffic all the way from Long Beach Boulevard. And then in Pomona, we still have that car fire on the 60 westbound right before Phillips Ranch Road. Now, this isn't causing too much slowing, but definitely something to look out for. It's slowing some things down, maybe 5 minutes in that Pomona area. I'm John Camucci. That's your traffic on Valentine in the Morning.
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5: Time magazine has unveiled its inaugural Time 100 philanthropy list. And Elton John, Rihanna, and Willie Nelson are just a few of the celebrities on this list. Rihanna earned recognition in the Trailblazers section for her foundation, which she established in 2012 after her grandmother's cancer death. And that organization has donated over $100 million to climate change and education and healthcare. So Elton John, Willie Nelson, and Rihanna all on that list. And it is official. Amazon MGM Studios announced they have officially begun auditions for the next James Bond. And it's with an acclaimed casting director named Nina Gold, known for Game of Thrones and The Crown. And they are looking for Daniel Craig's successor as James Bond. So we've had all of these rumors about who it was going to be and people that are in the running, but now they're saying, okay, we have begun auditions now. I'm Jill with your
2: animated headlines.
1: Animated headlines.
5: Why do I do that? I'm Jill with entertainment headlines. I don't know.
1: You just have this mad desire to do animation, I guess.
5: That's it.
1: Animated headlines.
5: That's
1: and
5: so
1: who are
5: strange.
1: You again? I'm sorry.
5: I'm Jill. With your entertainment headlines? What did I say?
2: I wonder if because animated. You're such a Disney person, like you think in animation. Like every time you remember something, it's
5: maybe,
2: an animated version.
1: Maybe, John.
5: It's something, I don't know. I don't know why.
1: Yeah,
5: I do
1: we
5: that.
1: Have no idea. We can't figure this one out.
5: Yeah, me either.
1: You know
5: me
1: who
5: either.
1: I am? Bond. James Bond. Let's hear yours, Kat.
8: That felt right. I'm Bond. James Bond.
2: Wow, follow that up.
1: Kat.
2: The name's Bond.
1: What?
2: James.
8: The names.
1: The names, Bond.
2: The names.
1: No, the names. He's never said the names.
2: This was my moment.
1: Have you? Well, I'm sorry, but have you seen a James Bond movie?
2: Yeah.
1: You have?
2: I guarantee there's a time he says the name's Bond. James Bond.
1: I don't know if there was.
2: There has to be.
1: Bond. James Bond.
5: Wow.
1: Shaken. Not stirred.
5: All three very good.
8: Pick your favorite.
1: Now, who are you?
5: I'm Jill with your entertainment headlines.
1: Are we sure about that?
5: We'll see after 7.
1: 104, it's after 7 now.
5: Oh, yeah.
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2: All right, the word is rich. R-I-C-H. You want to be rich? You want to be rich? I had a friend named Callaway. Want to be very, very rich. And one day got very rich. This is your moment now, too. Rich. R-I-C-H. 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Type that word in. You can win $1,000. You have 50 to 55 minutes to get it done. This hour of the morning, people are very busy getting kids up for school, all that stuff, going to work. You're stuck in traffic maybe right now. So you got a good chance. 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

0: 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It is Valentine in the morning. It is 7:07. Good morning. We're going to do the Battle of the Sexes. After that, we'll do some happy news. If there's anything that's making you smile today, anything that's making you happy, reach out 31043. You send us a little text. We read it on the air. I think it's really cool. When I was a kid listening to the radio, I thought it was so neat if I could get on the air. You know, if I call in for the Kentucky Fried Chicken Name That Tune contest at WICH. Or I'd call in just to get a shout out for my favorite station back then, Q105 in Groton, Connecticut.
1: And did you get them? Did you get
0: I did, and I tried to change my voice a bunch and stuff because I called multiple times. I'm like, all right, we know this is you. No, it's not. It's old man Bill calling in to shout out to my wife, Marta. Like, get out of here, you teenage punk. But yeah, it was so much fun. So if you want to hear your name on the radio, want to hear your friend's name, you want to hear the great news, maybe you got a promotion at work, maybe someone's going really well at the job, maybe somebody accomplished something in your family, text in at 31043, 31043. But right now, it is the Battle of the Sexes. Representing the men, his name is Peter. He works as a pharmacist, enjoys hiking. What is up, Peter?
2: Good morning. Happy Friday.
0: Good morning.
1: Representing the ladies, her name is Lauren. She lives in Monrovia. She works as a physical therapist and enjoys doing Pilates. Let's hear it for Lauren.
0: What's up, Lauren?
3: Happy French Friday.
0: Oh, bringing back something we did years ago, the French Friday. Here's how it works, Lauren. I'm going to ask you a few questions. Peter, Jill's going to ask you some questions. Best out of three wins, still tie the end of regulation. Comment allez-vous, mademoiselle? We go to a not-so-tough, a not-so-tough. How do you say in your language? Mwah, tiebreaker question. That is for you, an old-school listener, young lady. All right. Starting with the girls. In the movie Legally Blonde, what is the name of Elle Woods' chihuahua?
3: Bruiser.
0: Bruiser. That's correct. Yeah, nice job.
1: Peter.
0: Ding, ding.
4: Oops, sorry.
0: Ding, ding. Do you want me to take him over again?
4: No, I can do it.
0: I took over the bells and buzzers the past 2 days because Brian's been having problems.
4: It's so insulting. I can do the bells and buzzers.
0: You just did it wrong.
4: Okay, you do it.
1: Peter, who is known for their 2009 hit song, One Less Lonely Girl?
2: Justin Bieber.
1: Yes, that's right.
0: Current score is 1-1. What does the acronym FOMO stand for?
3: Fear of missing out.
0: Wow.
1: Peter, the Saja Boys are from what movie?
2: K-pop Demon Heart.
1: Yes, that's right.
0: All right, current score is 2-2. Which fast food chain is known for its Happy Meals?
3: McDonald's.
1: And Peter, what fast food chain is known for the Whopper?
2: Burger King.
1: Yes.
0: I don't know who's on the bells and buzzers now, but man, they were spot on. I'll tell you that.
4: Well done.
0: I'll tell you that. Let's give Brian another chance. Let's go to a not-so-tough tiebreaker question. Holler at your name to know the answer. Your name will be your buzzer. Wait until Brian Burton finishes asking the question before you buzz in.
5: Who was your high school crush?
3: Lauren.
2: Peter.
1: Wow. Lauren.
3: Mm-hmm. My principal.
0: What was your principal's name and what was the name of the school?
3: I can't say that.
0: No, come on. I'll tell you mine. Mr. Lamparelli. Good looking guy.
3: My husband's in front of me. I can't say it.
0: He doesn't care about your high school crush on a principal.
1: Ladies win. Lauren, you won a Battle of the Sexes championship certificate. Post it on socials. Use the hashtag Valentine in the morning and share it with pride.
3: Oh my gosh, thank you so much.
1: You've also won a pair of tickets to see One Republic at the Hollywood Bowl on September 11th. Tickets are on sale now at Ticketmaster. Oh, I'm sorry. 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Congratulations, Lauren.
3: Thank you guys so much.
0: Nice job. Nice job. Well, Peter, as you exit the stage, this moment is entirely yours. You take it away.
2: Enjoy the tickets, Lauren, and thanks for letting me play. Have a great weekend, everyone.
0: You got it. Thank you, brother. Panic is setting in. People are getting ready for what's coming later on this year. There is a super, super El Nino on the way. Does it mean devastating rains? We've had three super El Ninos in the past, 30 plus years. What have they done to Southern California? Is it coming this fall, this winter? Will you, will I, will all of us be ready for Super El Nino? Coming up in three things. Now John has a traffic.
6: All right, in Sherman Oaks on the 405 South, right after Ventura Boulevard, we've been talking about that crash. That had things pretty backed up this morning. That has been cleared, so there's some stop traffic from Sherman Way, about 15 minutes to that commute, but it definitely is improving every couple of minutes here. And then in Glendora on the 210 West, if you're at Grand Avenue, there's a stall in the second lane from the left right now. It's got that entire lane blocked. Not slowing some things down too much, but about 5 to 10 minutes in that direction. I'm John Camucci. That's your traffic on Valentine in the morning.
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0: All right, 7:18, it's Valentine in the morning. This is 104.3 MyFM. This is kind of an early warning to be prepared for this in case you need stuff done around your house, around your yard, etc. You get a leak anywhere, poor drainage, God bless you, Laura. Whatever you got. Experts say we could be getting hit by a super El Nino this year. El Nino is a natural climate pattern that happens when ocean water in the Pacific Ocean gets warmer than normal. A super El Nino could mean an even hotter summer, followed by heavier rain this winter, with a higher risk of flooding and mudslides in Southern California. You're seeing it all over the news lately. The last three super El Ninos, I'm a bit of a climatologist, 82 to 83, huge, massive rainfall, massive mudslides, etc. 97 to 98, I just moved to Los Angeles. The basins were flowing like a river out of control. Lots of rain, lots of flooding, lots of coastal erosion, 97, 98.
1: That's the one I remember as a kid being very bad.
0: Big stuff, right? 2015, 2016, a super El Nino as well. The rainfall didn't materialize as much. It hit NorCal. We still had a lot of rain, but it wasn't anything like we expected from a super El Nino. So that's what we're dealing with. You don't know until you know, but it could be very, very bad. So we'd have to be prepared for that this winter. But today looks like a good day. There's a new documentary called Going for Home that tells the story of Little League program in Altadena that kept going after the devastating Eaton Fire. That fire destroyed the league's baseball fields and all the equipment, and nearly every family in that community was displaced. But the program received a flood of donations, and hundreds of kids still signed up to play. Then the Braves, which is the league's team of 10 to 11-year-olds, went on to win their division title. On Saturday, Going for Home will be screened for free at Loma Alta Park in Altadena. Congratulations to everyone involved in that project. John, what's trending in music?
6: So Gracie Abrams dropped some new music last night. We're about to get a bunch of new music from her. She announced an album is on the way. It's called Daughter from Hell. And she's kicking it all off with this lead single called Hit the Wall. And we're going to play the whole song in its entirety right now. So it's a new music Friday. This is brand new music from Gracie Abrams. Hit the Wall on Valentine in the Morning.

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2: Tammy, good morning. How are you today?
3: Good morning. I'm well. How are you? Happy Friday.
2: All right. Thank you. We're doing happy good. Friday. Jill's here. John, Brian, Laura, myself.
4: Hi, Tammy.
5: Happy Friday.
3: Hello.
2: What's going on? What's your happy news?
3: My son just found out last week that he won a scholarship at the local junior college, which is amazing. I'm so super proud of him.
2: That is
3: very
2: awesome.
3: Unexpected, but very exciting.
2: Yeah. College expensive, no matter where you're going, from a JUCO to a four-year to whatever it is. But good for him. That's great.
3: Yes. Yeah, exactly. Anything helps, that's for sure. Mm-hmm.
2: Girl, I know that feeling. We're getting ready for college this fall. Come on.
3: Yes, I just heard you talking about that.
2: Yeah. Colin got a little merit scholarship as well. And I was like, got a couple better grades. Might have been a bigger merit scholarship.
6: Wasn't it? Wasn't
2: it's very nice.
3: No,
2: very
3: they
2: nice.
3: Do their best. Yeah. They do their best. They've been through a lot already, those kids.
2: They sure have, kids. Haven't they? They sure have. Yeah. I wouldn't have gotten no merit scholarship. Back in my day,
5: same.
2: They were looking at my grades. And I wasn't like bad, but they weren't like my son's grades or probably your son's grades. And a lot of the kids nowadays would be like, ugh. Why are you coming here?
3: And the caliber of the classes is wild.
2: So hard, right? The APs.
3: Yes.
2: I don't even know if there was an AP when I was in school. I don't know if that was a real thing. Honestly.
3: I don't remember either. My daughter just finished taking two of the tests, and she's very confident. So I'm really excited for those results next month.
5: Nice.
2: Isn't that crazy? You have to wait so long for the AP results to come out?
3: I know. It's awful.
2: It's like, come on, people. We sat for hours. Get this thing done. It's poor kids.
3: Right?
2: Well, Tammy,
3: right?
2: Tell your son congrats. What's his first name?
3: Milo.
2: Milo. What's up, Milo?
4: Yeah, congratulations.
2: Hang on, too, because we want to send Milo we're going to send Milo a little congratulation card, okay? So we get your address off the
3: awesome.
2: Air.
3: Awesome. Okay, yeah, thank you.
2: Yeah, hang tight one sec. One sec.
3: Okay, excellent.
2: Tashi, line one, please. Hi, Rebecca. Good morning.
7: Good morning.
2: What's your happiness, Rebecca?
7: I just wanted to say that my daughter's graduating from Loyola Mount University Law School this weekend. So proud of her. She's taking her, but she's almost there. So we're having an attorney soon.
2: That's great. Wow.
7: Yeah.
5: Did she like to argue with
7: it? It's exciting. she's good. She's going into the role where she's good at.
2: She is? Okay, yeah. She's going to be perfect as a lawyer. Yeah. LMU Law School, that's great. Oh, that's awesome, Rebecca. Congrats to your family.
7: Thanks. We're very proud of her.
2: Hang on. Let's send her a congratulation card, too, okay?
7: Okay, great.
2: All right, hang tight. One sec. Tashi, line two. Giovanna.
8: Hello, good morning.
2: Who's the card going to?
8: All right, so my sister, youngest sister of five of us, is graduating this school year. Her name is Amy. Congratulations to Amy. She was just named last night as a valedictorian of the class of 2026 of Bloomington High School.
4: Okay, whoa. Wow. Which high school?
8: Bloomington High School. Named Bloomington, right next to Fontana.
4: Okay. Congratulations. That's huge.
8: It is huge, especially she is the second one of our family to receive this title.
2: Wow. Who else is valedictorian?
8: Really proud of. Yeah. So my sister Sally in 2015 graduated as valedictorian.
2: Wow.
8: So she's the first one. And Amy, of course, wanted to follow that honor. She just got named. Yes.
2: That's great.
8: We all were cheering for her.
2: Of course.
8: We're so happy for her.
2: Of course.
8: Yes.
2: Well, tell you what. Hang on. We'll get her a congratulation card as well, okay?
8: Thank you.
2: All right. Hang on one sec. Hang on. This has to stop.
9: Yeah. No.
2: Because I had the whole problem with the Christmas card. This started off as just like a fun thing. And now people are like, can I get on the congratulation card? Right. Exactly.
1: Text Valentine in the morning at 31043.
2: All right. 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

0: 7:32, the weather today, cloudy, cool this morning, sunny this afternoon. What's up, SoCal? Temps mid to upper 70s for the weekend, warm and breezy. Breezy's fun, highs in the 80s. 63 in Lynnwood, 62 Costa Mesa. Jill's got the entertainment headlines coming up.
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0: Okay.
1: And they all sound really good.
0: Okay.
1: I'll tell you what you can now purchase coming up at 7:50.
0: You seem very excited about these snacks.
1: Mm-hmm.
0: Are you hungry?
1: I'm starving right
0: Should
1: now.
0: Should we order breakfast?
1: We're not talking about breakfast.
2: You can't go there.
1: Nope.
0: Why not? Oh, because I have to pay for it every single time.
2: You've paid for every breakfast we've ever ordered.
0: Right.
2: And
0: recently I heard you guys made a lot of money at a Wetzel pretzel appearance.
1: Oh, my God.
0: I don't know. Afternoon. What's up, SoCal? Temps mid to upper 70s for the weekend. Warm and breezy. Breezy's fun. Highs in the 80s. 63 in Lynnwood, 62 Costa Mesa. Jill's got the entertainment headlines coming up.
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0: Okay.
1: And they all sound really good.
0: Okay.
1: I'll tell you what you can now purchase coming up at 7:50.
0: You seem very excited about these snacks.
1: Mm-hmm.
0: Are you hungry?
1: I'm starving right
0: Should
1: now.
0: We order breakfast?
1: We're not talking about breakfast.
2: You can't go there.
1: Nope.
0: Why not? Oh, because I have to pay for it every single time.
2: You've paid for every breakfast we've ever ordered.
0: Right.
2: And
0: recently I heard you guys made a lot of money at a Wetzel pretzel appearance.
1: Oh, my gosh.
0: I don't know.
1: We did not.
0: Jen, Charlotte, good morning. How are you doing today?
3: Good. How are you?
0: Very good. And are you Charlotte? Is that who I'm talking to?
3: Yes.
0: Okay, Charlotte, how old are you?
3: I'm 12.
0: Okay, how old is Jen?
3: 30.
0: Are you guessing? It's okay. We don't have to get it's okay. Is Jen your mom, I'm assuming?
3: Huh?
0: Is Jen your mom?
3: Yes.
0: Okay. All right. So what's your happy news, Charlotte? What's going on?
3: I'm going to Knott's today for my sixth grade graduation trip.
0: Oh, have fun. Do you like coasters? Are you good on those?
3: Yeah, but I haven't really been to Knott's before. I've only been once.
0: Oh, really? Okay.
3: So, yeah.
0: Yeah, Knott's is pretty famous. You're going to love it.
3: Yeah, I can't wait. I want to try going on some of the big rides.
0: Yeah.
1: They're fun.
0: We all have that hope and dream one day.
3: Some
0: people are older than you, and they get a little scared of coasters.
3: Yeah. My mom's chaperoning though, and she said she's gonna probably sit out on most of them.
0: Oh, did she really? Okay, Jen.
2: What is she doing sitting out?
0: Yeah, right? She's 30.
3: Yeah.
0: Which we're not fact checking, but
1: tell her you guys can go on Pony Express like that.
0: Pony
1: one,
0: Express is that
1: no
0: easy?
1: No loops.
0: Really?
3: Yeah, my mom really wants to go on that one.
1: That's a fun
3: but
1: one.
3: But the line takes forever. Like last time we went, it took like an hour for us to get halfway through.
0: Yeah.
1: It's a popular ride.
0: Yeah, but you know what? Maybe Knott's is listening right now and wants to make your mom's dream come true, you know? The folks of Wayne Park are hearing this. They're going to be looking for Jen and Charlotte. They're going to call us maybe. We'll hook you guys up and maybe you get on that Pony Express just a little bit faster.
3: Okay.
0: Jen's like, great.
1: We'll try.
0: Thanks. And the scariest coaster there, which one is that?
1: Gosh.
0: What do you think? Is it Ghost Rider?
1: Ghost Rider is fun.
2: That's not the scariest.
1: It's not scariest. Okay.
2: I'd say Hang Time or Accelerator.
0: Okay.
1: Hang Time.
0: Can we get your mom on Hang Time if I get you to the front of the line?
3: I think so, but my mom said she doesn't want to go on any of the big rides, but I do want to go on Hang Time.
1: Okay.
0: Is your mom using hand signals? Because we don't hear anything. I think you're driving yourself to school. I don't know what's going on. Charlotte, have a great time, okay?
3: Okay, thank you. Have a great day.
0: Is there anything else you want to say? You're the future of our country. You're the future of America. Anything you want to leave us with? Any wisdom that you can think of from your heart, Charlotte?
3: My mind is drawing a blank.
1: That's okay.
0: You know what?
2: Well said.
0: That's why I came to you.
4: That's what you sounded like John Camucci there.
0: That's rude.
4: You guys.
2: H.
0: Thank you, Charlotte.
2: I had a little slip up this morning. Just like that, Charlotte. Don't feel bad.
0: Have a great one. Bye, Jen. Thank you guys so much. Appreciate you.

0: Taylor Swift, The Fate of Affiliates, 104.3 MyFam. This is Valentine in the Morning. Liz from Fullerton. Good morning. How are you today?
1: Good morning. How are you?
0: We're good. Doing good. I got Jill and John and Laura and Brian. The whole crew is here.
2: Good morning, Liz. Liz.
0: Tashi on the phones.
3: Good morning.
0: Michael Jackson in the background.
2: He never seems to leave, Michael Jackson. He's always here.
0: People were texting today on Happy News and said that when I did a Michael Jackson impression earlier in the week, it made them smile, and that was our Happy News. Did you see the text about Laura and sneezing that was up there?
4: Yes.
0: Did you see that?
2: No, I didn't see that.
0: You should read that one. You should find that one. It was very funny.
2: About it's like, Laura sneezing?
0: Well, yeah, it's just amazing to me what people remember about our show, and I know you guys met a bunch of people at Wetzel's Pretzels yesterday that liked the show and stuff.
4: Right, right.
0: And it's just funny what people... You can read it. It's funny what people latch on to, you know?
2: This text says, can I just say, hearing Valentine say, God bless you to Laura, I assume she sneezed. That's awesome. No hesitation. Just politeness on the radio.
5: Thank you. That's Thank you very happy. Much.
4: The bar is on the floor, guys.
5: No, it's
4: that's crazy.
6: Stop it.
5: We're being very polite. We said, God bless you. And this is my Michael Jackson impression. And Bubbles and I just want to thank all of you guys for listening. Did you see my movie, by the way, Liz?
3: I did, and thank it's you. Really good.
5: Thank you. Yeah, thank you.
0: All right, so what's your happy news, Liz? What's going on?
3: My sister's coming to visit me this weekend, and we're going to have a sister's weekend.
2: Oh, how fun. When's the last time you guys got to hang out, just the two of you?

0: Yeah.
1: Life just goes.
0: Life just goes, doesn't it?
2: And there's just such a special bond with sisters. Yeah. I don't know if you have this, Liz, but like I'm the oldest of three sisters, and Britt, our youngest, just sent an Instagram reel to me and my other sister, Jenna. And it was just talking about the fact that we are not going to live under the same roof ever again. Like just, you know, us as sisters and with our parents, and just that we took that time for granted. And like, my sisters are my best friends. Mm-hmm. And so I'm so happy, Liz, that you're taking the time to do this for you and your sister. It's going to be an amazing weekend.
1: Yeah, and I'm the oldest of three, too. Our middle, she's my youngest sister who's coming to visit, and my middle sister couldn't make it, so it's just the two of us. But, yeah, we're really excited. Like,
0: yeah,
1: we're gonna
0: those
1: try
0: middle
1: to make
0: kids always
1: tradition.
0: Get the shaft.
3: Always.
1: Oh.
0: They really do. Middle kids always get the shaft, right?
1: I'm not shafting her.
0: Oh, I don't know. I mean, you guys are going to be talking about her, the middle kid. So where are you going? What are you doing real quick?
1: We're going to do a tea thing on, and then go to the beach and have breakfast, walk around.
0: Okay.
2: So
1: she just
2: great.
1: Wants to see local things we do. And
0: sure.
1: I'm going to take her to dinner on Saturday night at a place called Fabrics in Fullerton.
0: Where is she from? Where is she living right now herself?
1: Colorado.
0: Wow. Okay. Gotcha. Yeah. Well, have a great time. Yeah. Tea time's always fun. I love sitting there having some tea and some little biscuits or something like that, or scones.
1: Yeah. Yeah. That's our plan, is just to relax and get bond again.
0: Yeah. I love it. And take pictures and send them to the middle sister and go, look what you missed.
1: We plan on.
0: Oh my God. Yeah. The middle kid.
4: 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Here's what's coming up.
0: I mean, I'm the baby, so you know.
4: Headlines.
2: 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I'll tell you who they are right after traffic.
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0: 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It's only about a 5-minute add to your commute, but there's some stop-and-go traffic from Verdugo Road. I'm John Camucci. That's your traffic on Valentine in the Morning.
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4: 2 Marvel stars have joined the cast of The Batman 2, Scarlett Johansson and Sebastian Stan. Director Matt Reeves confirmed it yesterday on social media and also said Charles Dance from Game of Thrones has joined as well. And Sebastian Stan is rumored to play Harvey Dent. And then Charles Dance is in talks to play Harvey Dent's father. And it's scheduled to be in theaters October 1st of 2027. And AMC Theaters has announced new menu items. And all of them sound so good. We've got the hot honey sausage pizza. We've got dill pickle pretzels offered in bits or a thick full-size pretzel. Popcorn chicken and street corn poppers all coming to AMC Theaters. I'm Jill with Entertainment Headlines.
5: All right. Thank you, Jill. Coming up, your chance to hang out with Niall Horan.
4: My best friend Joey texted me this morning, and he goes, I don't know what it is about your 8 o'clock Battle of the Sexes, but all my One Direction gays are coming and asking about it. I told him to attack your phone lines. I am sending you a swarm of gays.
5: Okay, a swarm.
6: So, welcome.
5: Here they come. What? He texted more?
4: He texted,
5: don't read that on the air.
4: A few different names, and he said if you get and enlisted some names, they're one of my gays.
5: Read me the first names, just the first names.
4: Koa, Richie. Oh, he's typing.
6: Good luck, guys.
4: Let's see.
5: I guess the lines are going to be swarmed. A swarm of gays. There it is.
6: You were very excited about the
4: game. Oh, yeah.
6: Enter front row.
4: Front row.
5: Front row Friday. 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He's so good. Is One Direction like a band that people who are gay are attached to or something?
4: I think gay, everybody. Straight, yeah.
5: Yeah, right? Yeah. Niall Horan with that accent. Perhaps the swarm's coming for me as well.
4: Oh, maybe.
5: Because I can do the accent. Especially if you don't know what I look like. Good morning. Oh, I know, I'm so sad.
7: Can I read a text? I'm sorry to interrupt.
5: Another Joey please, text?
7: Please. No, this is actually a follow-up on the sneezing and the God bless you.
5: Okay, good.
7: This says, I heard Valentine say, God bless you. God bless you as well. No one but him. When Laura sneezed, he said God bless you right away and fast. I love him.
5: Well, thank you for that text. That's very sweet of you.
7: Comes from Kathy.
5: Kathy, I was just... Laura had sneezed earlier, and I just said God bless you. It's a natural reaction. I meant it. You know, and I...
6: What, are we giving you the Nobel Prize right
5: no,
6: now?
5: No, some of you guys, when you say that, you go, I God bless you. You don't mean it. I meant it. And she recently had a conversion to the Jewish faith, and I just... I hope that God holds her in the palm of his hands and blesses her and Ben and their marriage and their life together, you know?
6: Sweet.
5: And that sneeze was just an opportunity. There's opportunities all around us, guys. Opportunities every day. Every moment comes at you fast. And how you embrace that moment, what you do in that moment, can change the life of another. Here's a bunch of texts. Just because I said God bless you to a girl that sneezed, these people have caught on that life is full of magical moments. And how you embrace those moments can make a difference in the life of another. God bless you, Laura. You guys, you all want to say something, I can tell.
7: The silence is deafening.
5: She wants to say something. Look at that little face.
4: Just the text that came through just makes me laugh.
5: That Kathy's text made you laugh.
4: Sorry, Kathy.
5: Kathy's being heartfelt in what she said.

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It's Valentine in the morning. We got those tickets for Niall Horan. 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
2: 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A lot of people slower in the morning because you got kids going to school, trying to get them out the door, trying to get in the car yourself. You're fighting the traffic. 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You could win. You have 50 to 55 minutes to get it done. 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

0: need you to stay. Just released the official anthem of the World Cup. Is it going to make you feel like you're ready for the World Cup? Can you put one in the back of the net? Can you pull a top bin when you hear this song? That's coming up next. John Camucci got that morning traffic.
1: All right, let's look into Orange County right now. If you're in Irvine on the 405 North, right at Jeffrey Road, we have a crash that's in the second lane from the left right now. It's got that entire lane blocked. Only a few minutes added to that delay at the moment, but some stop-and-go traffic from Sand Canyon. And then in North Hills on the 405 South, right before Nordoff Street, there's a crash in the right shoulder. A couple of vehicles involved in this one. This also looks like it just popped up, so nothing too serious yet, but I imagine this will get worse. There's some stop-and-go traffic from Devonshire right now. I'm John Camucci. That's your traffic on Valentine in the morning.
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9: From the KFI 24-hour newsroom, it'll slowly clear up today in the skies and temperatures feeling mostly like yesterday. Highs around 70 in Torrance, 70 and up in Mission Viejo.
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3: 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They had to reboot something. Maybe they unplugged the computer and plugged it back in. A gentleman named Dave Shatera, walked in and said, "Hey, if you're getting any issues with the iHeartRadio app, it was me." And then walked out.
4: Then he shut the door.
3: Took ownership. What a stud, though. Ownership. Nice guy. Took ownership of the issue and stuff. I love that, man. 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Something, something, something, something, something, something,
4: Dave,
3: something.
4: Dave! 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
3: Lisa Leslie is about to become the latest sports legend to be honored with a statue outside of Crypto.com Arena, and I love it. Leslie spent her entire 12-year career in L.A. and helped lead the Sparks to 2 WNBA championships. She was also a 3-time MVP and won 4 Olympic gold medals. And soon, fans will be able to see Lisa Leslie, the statue, alongside legends like Kobe and Magic Johnson as well. Lisa, congratulations. The iconic L.A. burger chain, Original Tommy's, is celebrating their 80th anniversary today. A special one-day deal. From noon until 8 tonight, you can get a chili burger for just 80 cents at any Original Tommy's location.
5: Ooh.
3: 80 cents for a chili burger? The first Tommy's opened in Westlake on May 15th in 1946. The chain has since expanded 32 locations across Southern California and Nevada. 80 cents! Wow!
4: Let's party!
3: Wow. Oh, the chili burger would do some damage on me, though. John, what's trending in music?
6: Well, it is a new Music Friday. One of the big releases out today is this new song from Shakira. This is the official anthem of the FIFA World Cup. We'll take a listen to it real quick. It's called Die Die.

0: of the World Cup this year, so this song is kind of a huge pregame to that. You'll hear it throughout the World Cup season. 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That's what's trending in music.
1: Speaking of music news, my kid was going crazy yesterday. He goes, I think Drake is the only guy to ever do this, or only one who could. He dropped three albums.
2: Adam and John were going on and on about this morning.
1: Really? Three albums,
0: it's
1: dude.
0: It's crazy, yeah.
1: Who drops three albums?
2: Someone desperate for attention is lame.
1: Oh, yeah, you're the Kendrick side, right?
2: I mean, come on, who wouldn't be?
1: I don't know, man. I was at a Dunkin' Donuts one time, and these guys are making a good argument for Drake winning that battle. I don't know.
2: No one has that take. That Drake
1: dude, these three dudes at Dunkin' Donuts in Uncasville, Connecticut, I was sitting there chatting. They were making a good case for Drake winning that thing. Now he's dropping three albums?
2: Yeah, okay. He's back.
1: John, what were your thoughts on three albums?
0: So I started listening to a little bit of it this morning.
1: Yeah.
0: And I feel like Drake lyrics are just like lyrics that guys will save for their Instagram captions later. Like he has one that says, so sure of my words, I don't need a pencil.
1: Ooh, that's good.
0: That's
1: good, dude. Yeah.
0: He opens up one of the songs with like, I'm an only child because they can never make another one of me.
1: All right.
3: Okay.
1: Yeah.
2: That's
1: kind of
2: cool.
1: He's back, bro.
0: It's like the whole song's like that.
1: He's back. Tove Lo Habits. It is 104.3 MyFM. It's Valentine in the morning.

0: 104.3 My Fam, it is Valentine in the morning. Tammy, when was the last time you snapped at a coworker?
1: Yesterday morning, and it was my boss.
0: What happened?
1: I think we were in our own conversations, and we weren't really listening to each other, and she asked me the same question like 3 times, and finally I just kind of yelled at her from across the room. I was like, I'm doing it now.
0: Oh, nice. And how did she respond to that?
1: She honestly didn't even know that I snapped at her at first until I apologized. Maybe I should not apologize.
2: Oh, she didn't even notice?
1: No, she didn't notice. We're both busy. We both work in special education. So we're at the end of the school year trying to get everything mm-hmm. together. So we were both in our kind of our own heads.
0: It's a lot of stress, too, sometimes. It's very rewarding, but it can also be stressful, I'm sure.
1: It is stressful. We're almost done. We got 4 days left.
0: 4 days left. Oh, my gosh. You got any big plans for the summer?
1: Yeah, I'm going back to Massachusetts.
0: Okay. Is that where you're from? Are you have family there?
1: Yeah. I have family there, but that's where I'm from.
0: Go Sox.
1: Yeah. Absolutely.
0: Go away, actually. They're horrible right now. Really bad.
1: You're supposed to be a fan. Yeah, don't be a fair weather fan.
0: No, oh, girl, I'm not a fair weather fan. I was raised as a Red Sox fan, and back in my day, anybody that raised your child as a Red Sox fan was arrested for child abuse. It was that bad.
1: We're going to the Revere Sandcastle competition in July.
0: Oh, God, you were from Boston. I just heard it when you said Revere. Revere.
1: It's
0: we're
1: going to
0: park my cod, Revere, and get some Kelly's roast beef.
1: Yeah.
0: Girl, look at you and I. Tammy, thanks for calling in. You have a great day, okay? And have safe travels.
1: Hey, can I get my son on your Christmas card list?
0: Absolutely. We'll get you on that Christmas card list. Hang tight. We'll get you all set, okay?
1: Thank you so much. Have a great day.
0: Thank you. Tony Lancaster, who's a account representative here at iHeart.
2: Yeah.
0: She believes she may have somebody that wants to sponsor the Christmas card.
2: Oh.
0: How we don't have somebody who to sponsor the Christmas card after all these years, I just don't get it. Because if you listen to our show, if you're a sponsor, you know, you'll hear this. People call up and ask to be on that Christmas card list all the time. Mm-hmm. So imagine if I had said, yeah, Christmas card being brought to you by John Camucci Productions, whatever it is. You'd hear your name on the radio so often. You'd be on the actual Christmas card with us. I mean, how great would that be?
2: Yeah.
0: So she said she's got somebody that's kind of interested. We'll
2: Great.
0: See what happens.
2: Okay.
0: Yep. Yes, Mr. Wetzel, the pretzel guy.
2: I was just thinking them as you were saying that. I bet Wetzel's Pretzels would love to be on it.
3: Ron Wetzel, let's call him up.
0: Pony up, girl.
4: Text Valentine in the morning at 31043.
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0: 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Weather today, cloudy and cool this morning, sunny this afternoon. Temps mid to upper 70s. For the weekend, warm and breezy, highs in the 80s tomorrow. 64 in Norwalk, 63 Manhattan Beach. Jill's got the entertainment headlines coming up.
2: We are getting a Cocomelon movie. If you don't know what that is, if you have kids, I bet you do. I'll tell you who the new character voices are coming up at 8:50.
0: It's called Cocomelon?
2: Yes.
0: Okay.
2: Yeah, it's like, from what I've seen at my nephew's, it's nursery rhymes, little animated songs to help you learn new things.
0: Look forward to hearing about that. Shouting out to Dahlia at Lava North, wishing her and her teammates best of luck this weekend in their volleyball championship game. Go get them. Shout out to my son Ezra at SNBC North, wishing him and his teammates best of luck this Saturday at their volleyball championship game. Go get them. Wow, a lot of people getting them. I'd love to sponsor your Christmas card list, but I don't think my company's quite there yet. Give me a couple years more. God willing, we'll be there. That's from Linda. Linda, good luck with your business. Hey, guys, I'd like to sponsor the Christmas cards. Epic Dad Construction. Give me a call. Construction company right there shouting out. Build us a new studio or something, maybe. That'd be kind of fun, too. It was a few years ago when I snapped at my coworker. She was snapping her fingers at me to get my attention like I was a dog and shut that down real quick, did I? I told her, don't you ever do that to me again. I am not a dog.
2: Ooh.
0: We have any snappers in here?
18: Sometimes you do have to get someone's in here. Hey, it's like, you know.
0: Over here. Right here.
2: You do snap at me sometimes in a loving way.
18: It's not loving. Yeah.
0: It's not loving.
18: I've snapped at you before, for sure.
2: Yeah.
0: But she snapped at you as well.
2: Have I?
0: Yeah.
18: Yeah.
0: You do snap back. Yeah,
2: you remember. To all of you.
18: But sometimes it's like we're about to do the Battle of the Sexes and people aren't paying attention. The questions ready yet.
2: The printer's warming up.
0: The printer's been printing stuff since like 5 a.m.
18: And I've said, why not do these battle questions the day before?
0: And then she goes, why don't you do it?
18: And then she's like, well, they want to be topical. And then if you listen to the Battle of the Sexes, you realize that's not necessarily true. They're not necessarily topical. You know what I'm saying?
0: Hey, Legally Blonde, what was the name of her dog? Was it Bruiser?
18: You know. He knows. So then that's why.
0: That's a snap that you're apologizing
2: snap.
0: For.
2: Right. And then this is why I snap.
0: And that's how she snaps. She
2: and
0: snaps
2: then
0: like,
2: we snap
0: and then
2: together.
0: This is how I snap. Jill snaps with her finger, too. She puts up that really long finger. She has piano fingers. And she'll put up her long finger, and she knows I don't like the finger. Because my wife did that to me one time before.
18: Yeah.
0: She turned around and snapped at me and gave me a shush at an airline counter. For Air Canada, we're taking some flight and there's a problem. And I was trying to talk and she was trying to talk. And she turned around and went, shh, and held up her finger. And Jill does that to me too.
2: It in that way. Like when I do the finger and I'm like pointing, it's like to bring up a point or I'm saying like, you know, I'm pointing at you guys.
0: We've seen that finger in multiple capacities.
18: Do you think the
2: longer
18: about
2: the
18: finger...
2: You're about to see this finger.
18: Oh, my God.
2: So I'd
0: That's
2: stop.
0: Not that finger. That's a
2: you're
0: different
2: about
0: one.
2: To see
0: That's
2: this
0: a
2: finger.
0: Different finger. Wow. John, you ever snap at a coworker?
3: You know, no, but I'm waiting for that time. Like, maybe today's the day.
0: Really?
3: I don't know. I haven't done it yet.
0: You've never snapped at a coworker?
3: Not that I can... I'm sure I have.
0: You're like a golden retriever,
3: at
0: too.
3: At some point, but not
0: right.
3: that
0: just
3: I can
0: can't
3: think
0: remember
3: of.
0: One right now?
18: Yeah. I can't think of any time that he's snapped.
0: No, but you have to also be in the moment to snap.
18: Yeah, no, he's
0: John.
18: Yeah.
0: Like he's admitted it was ADHD. He ebbs and flows through the moment.
3: When I start to snap, I start to check out a little bit. You know what I mean? So I'm not
0: where'd
3: there
0: you go, John?
3: I'm gone.
18: Like, if we were all in here, let's say, we were all in here, like, sure. yelling at each other, which wouldn't happen, but, like, John sure. would be sitting there, like, yo, what's up?
3: Huh? Yeah, it's too much for me.
0: Yeah, he'd what's join in, like, halfway through and be like, what's going on, guys? I just got here mentally. What's happening?
3: Someone's got to keep the peace.
0: Switzerland over here in mic 4. Alex Warren, this song is called Ordinary.

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0: Nordhoff Street. There's a crash on the right shoulder. A couple of vehicles involved in this one, too. It's kind of new as well, so I expect this backup to also increase. Right now, it's about 5 to 10 minutes added to your commute. Some stop traffic from Highway 118. I'm John Camucci. That's your traffic on Valentine in the Morning.
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4: A Coco Melon movie will be in theaters in February of next year, and SZA, actor Nicholas Hoult, and SNL star Sarah Sherman have been added to the cast. They are going to voice new characters in Coco Melon the movie. And a black Pontiac Trans Am replica of Kit from the 80s TV series Knight Rider.
5: Yes.
4: It is sitting in a museum in Illinois. It received a speeding ticket in New York City, and the museum is very confused. They said they have no idea how they got a ticket in New York that matched the plates that were registered in California, that the car's now in a museum in Illinois. They said they are going to request a hearing to challenge the ticket because they have no idea how this happened. I'm Jill with Entertainment Headlines.
5: God, what a show. What a show, man. I love that show, Knight Rider.
4: That was David Hasselhoff.
5: Yes, it was. Okay. Were you in that?
4: No, not
5: a child actor. You did a lot of that stuff, right?
4: A lot of Baywatch,
5: right?
4: But no Knight Rider.
6: Oh, a lot of Baywatch.
4: Quite a few episodes, yes.
5: Wow. And do we know what KIT stood for? K-I-T-T?
6: I think we're about to find out.
5: Do you want to know? 80s trivia from the top of my brain.
6: John looks so
5: confused.
6: Drive
5: you all insane.
7: Just leave me out of this one.
5: Do you know what Knight Rider was, the show?
6: Yeah.
7: Who David Hasselhoff is.
5: Driving around in that black Trans Am with a little red light in the front going boom, boom,
7: 100%.
5: Boom,
7: yep,
5: boom,
7: I've seen that somewhere.
5: Driving to the tractor trailer, and then he had kind of the hots for the girl that was the chief engineer and
7: now
5: stuff like that.
7: You're doing too much. You're doing too much.
5: Okay.
4: So what does it stand for?
5: Knight Industries 2000. KIT.
6: Oh, all right.
5: Cool. So cool, dude.
6: So cool.
5: What?
4: So
5: what's the face?
4: 2000?
6: Don't ask follow-up questions,
4: is
6: please.
4: That the TT?
6: Please.
5: Yeah, that's the TT KIT.
4: Oh, weird.
5: KIT car. Why is it weird?
4: I don't know. It would just, you know, never mind.
7: Now, is that similar to RoboCop or completely different thing?
5: What?
4: I don't know.
5: No!
7: All right.
8: Hello, Michael. It's me, your KIT car. Hello, and I'm going to help you. That sounds nothing like it, but it's English.
5: So good. Oh, my gosh, what a show. Oh, I missed that car.
9: I'm going on during this time. I fear there's no one to save me. This all or nothing really got away. You're driving me crazy.

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2: Let's go.
4: Can we

0: from Fullerton. I would be super ecstatic if I got on. My first prom was not memorable. Love you guys.
1: Hey, Sal. Hey, brother, how are you?
2: Sal,
1: you're going to prom, buddy.
3: Yeah.
2: Yes. Good morning. Good morning. Thank you, guys. I'm super excited. I got in the first week.
3: You are joining us at our second chance prom. It is our third year doing this. You're going to be with us. It's brought to you by Toyota. You got a table for four, Sal.
2: Nice. I'm going to have the time of my life.
4: Yeah. Right. We got dinner for you. We're going to have some drinks there for you. You're going to have to meet us on the dance floor, right?
2: Absolutely.
1: Sal, how many times did you practice that? How many times?
2: Two times on the set. I recorded it twice. I put it through twice because I cut off. And I got that from you guys last week because Joe was singing it. Oh, no, the beginning of this week.
3: Oh, yes. I don't remember that, but if I'm singing, it happened.
1: Was she really? Okay. Dude, you were there. You got the four pack. You're going to join us. Congratulations. We're excited about this.
2: Nice. Happy Friday, you guys.
3: Happy Friday.
1: You got
3: excited
1: it, man.
3: To see you.
1: Hang tight. We got more tickets coming up?
4: Yes, dude. And next week. I mean, we're loaded with tickets. Right there. We got a sig alert in Anaheim. If you're on the 91 westbound, the connector to the 55 right now is partially blocked, particularly the fast track lanes, it looks like. Not sure what the crash is here, but they definitely have that lane closed down. Some emergency crews are already on the scene. And then in South LA on the 110 freeway south, right before Martin Luther King Jr. Boulevard, that crash has gotten a little bit better. There's some typical congestion in that area, but a crash has definitely blocked one of those lanes and has things slowed down about 5 to 10 minutes in that area. Right now, traffic is slow from Washington Boulevard. I'm John Camucci. That's your traffic on Valentine in the Morning.
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0: Valentine in the morning. 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On Monday, we're going to be broadcasting from Disneyland, right?
1: Yes, we are.
0: Though, I don't know, my voice seems shot right now.
2: Something happened in the last hour.
0: Something happened to my voice last hour. I think I'm getting laryngitis.
1: Laryngitis?
0: Mm-hmm.
1: Oh, no.
0: Mm-hmm.
1: Are you sure it wasn't from the scare?
0: Mm-hmm.
1: That was a weird yell that came from very, very deep within, and you might have injured your vocal cords.
0: Thanks for that.
1: Because you were so scared.
0: Uh-huh. Jill's friend Jordan, she scared me in the hallway when I was coming out of the men's room, and I screamed, and after that, my voice hasn't been the same. So Jordan, who works down the hall at Kiss FM, is trying to sabotage my event.
2: Wow,
0: that's what's happening.
2: You really can hear it? I'm so sorry,
1: I know.
2: Sir.
1: Does it
0: Beta
1: hurt?
0: And her little crew down there trying to sabotage us.
1: Does your throat hurt?
0: No, it doesn't hurt. I just don't have that strength and character voice that I usually have that is, you know, so well known here in Southern California.
1: When I did the peacock not too long ago on the show.
0: Oh, you did the peacock. That's right.
1: The mating peacock sound.
0: Beautiful sound.
1: My voice was gone all day.
0: The mating peacocks, right.
1: A little bit the next morning.
0: Was it really?
1: So hopefully, you know, by tomorrow afternoon, you
0: should
1: be
0: okay. You're hoping by Monday I should be okay. If I'm not, though, you guys can do it on your own, right?
1: We could.
0: You
1: could. But it would be better with you there at Disneyland.
0: I think you guys kind of need the practice on your own.
1: Do we now?
0: You and John, just to get that chemistry down. God forbid this never happens to me, you know?
1: Huh.
0: I think so.
1: I mean, it would be much better if the whole show was
3: We know how this goes. He's going to show up.
0: Exactly. Oh, yeah. That's exactly what you thought at the Jerry Herman Awards. And then
2: and then you showed up.
0: I showed up. I did.
1: You did.
0: Yeah.
1: Because you're a pal.
0: Yep.
2: You always pull through for us.
1: It's Brian's birthday tomorrow.
2: Whoop, whoop.
1: So we should wish Brian a happy birthday.
0: I'd love to sing, but I have nothing.
1: Well, we can't sing, but he doesn't like the birthday song.
0: Tomorrow's your birthday, really.
2: Tomorrow's my birthday.
0: Well, this breakfast I purchased was for you.
2: Thank you, sweetheart. Thank you.
0: A birthday breakfast.
2: I appreciate you guys.
1: Happy birthday.
3: Cheers to 50.
1: Oh.
0: He's got a colonoscopy coming up next Friday.
2: I'm not 50.
3: Oh, 49.
2: I'm much.
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0: Much.
1: So Dua Lipa is going to release a live concert film and an album next week. It's called Live from Mexico, and it was recorded over 3 shows in Mexico City back in December. And the concert film is going to premiere May 21st on her YouTube channel. And then there have been reports that Britney Spears was erratic during a night out to dinner and allegedly wielded a knife. But Britney Spears' rep has addressed those reports, and they released a statement to People magazine saying that the story is completely blown out of proportion, that she was having a quiet dinner with her assistant and her bodyguard, and she was simply just telling the story about how her dog was barking at the neighbors. And at no point did she put anyone in danger with a knife. I'm Jill with the Entertainment Headlines.
0: See, the problem with that is there's many videos where you have Britney twirling knives, doing things with knives. Seems to be a past behavior is the best predictor of future behavior, you know?
1: And they said that she was cutting her hamburger in half, so she did have a knife.
0: She did have a knife?
1: Hand, but I'm sure she was, you know, talking, getting animated.
0: Uh-huh.
1: And, you know.
0: Stabbing
3: my mom
0: people.
3: Has that, I will say.
0: All right, Jill, thank you for your show.
1: Thank

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Alex Warren and Sat another hours with the nonstop songs with great music as the May Gray lingers. All good. Sunshine and Blue Sky are coming later through the weekend. Pleasure to see Ariana Grande live in concert. Those are on the way. Now Chainsmokers and Daya doing this one. It's my opinion.

Favorite, so good. It's all about that climb. Good morning. It's at 104.3 My Fam. Plus a little side cash, not too shabby either. 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It's on.

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0: rocking some Linkin Park. It's Friday. It's at 104.3 MFM. Hoping that the sunshine is going to break through at some point. Do you see sunshine where you are? Raise your hand. It's a little May grayish here in Burbank, but all good. We're fine. Nice temperatures outside. Still on the high from last night's Dodgers win over the Giants. Wow. On gosh darn Star Wars night. May the 14th was with us last night. So we were down two against them. We won two against them. I was around a bunch of boozy San Fran fans where we were, but we had a great time. They're like, what's up with that girl's hair? I'm like, they're Princess Leia buns. And they're like, oh, look at Eric. Is that an R2-D2 shirt? Like, why? It's Star Wars night. Pay attention. Gosh, but again, we were on a high because we won. It was a great game. So, and now we go all the way down to Anaheim. Dodgers Freeway Series. Dodgers at the Big A all weekend long. Dodgers Angels with that game tonight, tomorrow night, and a Sunday day. So loving all of that. Friendly rivalry with our hometown peeps, right? And speaking of Anaheim, speaking of Orange County, how about it? I'll be calling my winner, our big winner from yesterday. Who's going to go see No Doubt at the Sphere in Vegas on us? 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It'll be ringing soon for my big winner. 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

0: All great music on a happy Friday. May great weather, but we know the sunshine's coming, so it's all good. Feeling good. Spread the positive vibes. 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It's 104.3 My Fam. Plus all that money. Come on. Lottery. Who? We got a grand happening for you. Top of every hour through 6. And again, all next week with our $1,000 Philip Peppers again for you. And just a few 1,000 bucks in time for the weekend. That would be sweet. So hang tight to score that, for a chance to score that. All that. Plus, if you called yesterday all day for our Talk Back Thursday, who's going to go see No Doubt at the Sphere in Vegas the weekend of June 13th? I'll be calling you around 2:25 with the big news. If your phone rings, you better answer it, okay? I don't know if I'm like an unknown caller or how I'm going to come up, but answer your phone at 2:25, will you? It's MyFM. 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

0: 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Lisa Foxer, hello. Did you leave us a talkback voicemail message yesterday through our iHeartRadio app for a chance to win the grand prize trip to see No Doubt live at the Sphere in Vegas? Well, you better answer your phone.
1: Hello?
0: Brenda and Lawndale, how big of a No Doubt fan are you? Because you're going to Vegas to see them live.
1: Oh, my God. I saw the name pop up. I knew what I was getting. I got so excited.
0: Wait, what pops up when we call? 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
0: Oh, darn it. That was a giveaway. Okay, well, I'm glad you answered and you're happy. Yeah. Clearly, you left us a voicemail. Woo! You left us a talkback message yesterday through our iHeartRadio app. It was easy, right? 30 seconds to make it amazing and to win this, right?
1: Super easy. I was in my car.
0: Oh, my. In your car. Wait, driving and leaving a message, but hey, it paid off. You won. No Doubt, live at the Sphere, June 13th.
1: Woo! Here I come.
0: Thanks for passing Interscope Capital. We're going to put you up for a couple nights and get you out there for an epic evening with No Doubt Live. Have you seen the videos of what this show looks like? It looks just total next level.
1: Just small clips. Yeah, small clips so far.
0: So cool.
1: I don't want to ruin it.
0: You don't want to spoil it too much. Yeah, you want to see it firsthand. So who's your lucky plus one? Who do we have?
1: I'm bringing my boyfriend, Justin.
0: Bringing the boyfriend, Justin. So, oh my gosh, Brenda and Justin will be rocking out, No Doubt, live at the Sphere, June 13th in Vegas, baby, with MyFM.
1: Oh. Thank you, MyFM. Thank you.
0: Woo! Just Brenda, promise me you'll tag us in all the pictures and photos and everything so we can reshare and just enjoy your joy of being there for all of this. Oh, so cool.
1: Definitely will.
0: Congrats, Brenda. 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

All our favorites back to back all Friday long, all weekend long, plus Valentine's morning broadcasting live Monday morning from the happiest place on earth. It'll be live from Disneyland, and that kicks off 2 weeks worth of you winning tickets in to take the whole family on us. Oh, we love it. I can't wait. It's my thumb.

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1: 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My name is Raph. 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

So I'm looking at this list for some hobbies to, you know, take up this summer, things to do. And the list, I'm looking at it like try rock climbing outdoors, start a garden, going hiking on local trails, camping, read books in the sunshine. It's like all stuff we can do in Southern California all year long, not just the summer. It's my family.

0: All right, it's 104.3 MyFM, 90s to now. My name is Raph. In case you missed it earlier today, we announced the grand prize winner for the Talk Back Thursday No Doubt contest yesterday. Okay, so that was two tickets to see No Doubt at the Sphere in Las Vegas, their residency in June. Also, a two-night hotel stay courtesy of Interscope Capital. Lisa talked to Brenda. Here's how it went.
1: Hello?
2: Brenda and Lawndale, how big of a No Doubt fan are you? Because you're going to Vegas to see them live. 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
2: Oh, darn it. That was a giveaway. Okay, well, I'm glad you answered and you're happy. Yeah. Clearly, you left us a voicemail. Woo! You left us a talkback message yesterday through our iHeartRadio app. It was easy, right? 3 seconds to make it amazing and to win this, right?
1: Super easy. I was in my car.
2: Oh, my. In your car. Wait, driving and leaving a message, but hey, it paid off. You won. No Doubt, live at the Sphere, June 13th. Thanks for passing the Interscope Capital. We're going to put you up for a couple nights and get you out there for an epic evening with No Doubt Live. Have you seen the videos of what this show looks like? It looks just total next level.
1: Just small clips. Yeah, small clips so far.
2: So cool.
1: I don't want to ruin it.
2: You don't want to spoil it too much. Yeah, you want to see it firsthand. So who's your lucky plus one? Who do we have?
1: I'm bringing my boyfriend, Justin.
2: Bringing the boyfriend, Justin. So, oh my gosh, Brenda and Justin will be rocking out No Doubt Live at the Sphere June 13th in Vegas, baby, with MyFM.
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My name is Raph. Gracie Abrams with a new track she just dropped late last night. 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
2: Pasadena loading up 210 eastbound from Mountain all the way to Citrus. The westbound side of the 210 delays out of Monrovia from Huntington Drive heading back to the 134. That's a tough one out of Santa Monica. Eastbound slowing from almost Lincoln. Delays ahead to the 5. More slowing ahead in City Terrace from City Terrace Drive in stretches all the way into Redlands.
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5: 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Use that word right now at 1043myfm.com for your chance to win.
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